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I guess this is

0: A very good morning. I'm Akash Samaru with headline news on CNC3 and the TBC Radio Network. Finance Minister Devendranath Tanku is assuring nurses, teachers and other public sector workers that financial relief is on the way. However, he said the necessary monetary allocation for back pay and increased salaries will be made in the next budget package. As the minister delivered the mid-year budget review yesterday, he addressed who he called the anxious unions.
1: So I want to tell nurses, teachers and whoever else that are currently at the bargaining table or are awaiting finalization, that relief is coming. Relief is coming. The documentations are being provided now, and in fiscal 2027, Mr. Speaker, the relevant appropriations will be made.
0: In response, public sector unions are pushing back against government's plan to provide salary relief in the 2026-2027 budget. While nurses say they are encouraged by the timeline, teachers are calling the proposal completely unacceptable. TUDA President Chris Alash rejected the timeline outright, accusing the government of repeatedly delaying commitments.
2: Unacceptable. Twitter will not accept that. That is ridiculous. Because we had an agreement. We had multiple dates. Now they're moving the goalposts every time. So you would have moved it from June. You moved it to January. You moved it to the end of the first quarter. Now you moved it to 2027. When will we have it next? At the end of your term in office? No, that is unacceptable.
0: And Attorney General John Jeremy says government will continue its crackdown on illegal PH drivers despite calls from the opposition for leniency. Referencing the murder of 12-year-old Mercedes Lane, Jeremy said public safety concerns remain a key factor in government's approach, as he revealed the issue is currently under review.
3: There are numerous instances of abductions, rape, murder of passengers, primarily girls and women, who have sought transportation from PH drivers. Just last week, the country was truly horrified. We were all devastated at the murder of young Mercedes Lane when she was placed in a PH taxi, according to media reports. We on this side are bringing that situation under.
0: We'll stay tuned for another news update at the top of the hour and for comprehensive coverage in our mid-year news and major newscast at 7 p.m. on CNC3.
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And kicking start your Tuesday morning vibes with, let's see, some Steve Aoki and Trippie Redd at just about 6 minutes after the hour of 6 o'clock. Good morning. Welcome to Tuesday. We are officially in the second half of June. It is the 16th of June. How does that date look for you? It is a short week as well. If you weren't sure, Friday is a holiday, guys. We have a long weekend to look forward to. How was your Monday? I hope you were able to ease into your week. Maybe, you know, you had the day off. Good for you. Maybe you had a great start to the week. Or maybe, you know what, you're going to try again today. That's all that counts. We show up. So I got a copy of my log. I got a pretty awesome music sweep to start the show, Your Morning Reset. I'm DJ Danny. I'm solo in studio today. The Valsa has some business to take care of this morning. And we are here to do the business of the day. I got some Weekend. I got some Linkin Park. And I'm going to squeeze in a Backstreet Boys. So if you're now joining me, good morning. I'm taking you guys all the way until 9 a.m. You're locked on to 95, the ultimate one. My number in studio, 394-9595 for WhatsApp messages and voice notes. I'm seeing some of the usual suspects already on the chat, so you can get in on the action too. So now let's get back into the music.

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All right, guys, so that's it, 26 and a half minutes after the hour of 6 o'clock. If you're now joining me, good morning and welcome to Tuesday. Are you watching the football right now? There's several TVs in the studio, and one of them, thank God, has the match on. And maybe you're a huge Brazil fan. I know so many of you guys out there. Or maybe you're back in Morocco this morning, just about 5 minutes into the game. So I'm sure a lot of you are up early and glued to the TV. Are you going to work today? Or are you like, you know what? I'm going to spend a day watching football. Not a bad plan. World Cup season time. A couple of you guys on our WhatsApp chat. So let's talk about the weather, and I'll call out some names really quickly. So let's see. According to page 3 of today's Guardian, let's see. Variably cloudy and breezy conditions accompanied by low showers or rain and the medium of 40% chance of isolated thunderstorm activity favoring the morning to early afternoon. Now, conditions are expected to gradually become settled, let's see, despite the lingering shower, and that's into this evening. A maximum temperature 31 degrees Celsius across both islands. So good morning, really quickly, to some folks on our WhatsApp chat. That number again, 3949595. So good morning to Marlon, Ramzan. Ramzan's on a really nice photo of the sunrise this morning, that nice dusk period. No, not dusk, dawn. What am I saying? Clearly, I'm still waking up. Dawn, it was beautiful. I got out of the house just as it was, like, you know, the sun was now stretching and attempting to be like, oh, it's morning, I should get up. Let's see, good morning to Robert, good morning to Trisha, good morning to Luke and Mommy Sarah. I'm seeing some people jumping on really quickly. Good morning to Debbie. I think Debbie sent some names that she wants to big up. So good morning to, oh, she's saying good morning to me. Yes, morning to you too. Good morning as well going out to Narissa. And I got some David Guetta lined up and some All-American Rejects. We have two very special interviews happening as well this morning. Of course, I got a hype session coming up for Dance All Nice again the night before the holiday this week. But not before I do some David Guetta.

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All right, guys, so have you guys been following this story about that private aircraft that went missing on Friday after departing St. Vincent en route to Tobago? Well, according to page 9 of today's Guardian, that plane has been found. And I'm reading this article and I have 10,000 more questions than answers. So according to media reports in St. Vincent, authorities have confirmed that the small aircraft was located yesterday and its two occupants were unharmed. However, no details have been released on where the aircraft was found or the nationalities of those on board. Now, the disappearance of the plane shortly after taking off from Argyle International Airport in St. Vincent before midday on Friday prompted a regional response, with multiple agencies in Trinidad and Tobago also becoming involved. Now, Minister of Civil Aviation Eli Zaku said the aircraft reportedly had about 5 hours of fuel and was expected to arrive in Crown Point around 12:30 on Friday. Now, regional authorities had pilots and, boats on the lookout for possible oil spills that could indicate that there may have been a crash. But apparently that was not so. The aircraft flew south of St. Vincent's airspace. All contact with air traffic control was lost after its transponder stopped reporting. But luckily it wasn't a crash. The plane has been found safe, the occupants safe, and I guess we may get details in due course, but we can only speculate at this point. Let's see, a quick time check, just about 17 and a half minutes away from 7 a.m. when we head to network news at the top of the hour. I got some Flow Rider lighting up. If you're now joining me, good morning. Somebody just score. Seeing some hug up there, seeing some Brazil pieces looking very pain, and some big smiles from the Morocco team, number 11. And yeah, if you're not following the game, guys, the TV is literally right in front of me. I'm trying not to be too distracted. Yep, they did score 1-0 Morocco. Heartbreak first thing in the morning, but the game has just started, so plenty time left.

So the second morning to Dale. Dale say you're watching a replay. Yes, a shame. Wow. So I probably should get the schedule for the matches today. I know a lot of football is happening, so it's probably it's a little hard to keep up. So Dale, tell me, what's your score? Because obviously somebody won already and I just don't know who. Good morning as well, going out to, let's see who's here. This is Sushila. Morning to you. King Signs locked on as well this morning. Top of the morning to you as well. So what are your plans for the night before the holiday? If you've been sticking, do you know that it's time to get ready for dancehall vibes? Come party with the 9-5 family. Let's make dancehall nice again. So get ready for a night of non-stop classics. We're taking you straight back to the golden era of dancehall as 9-5 brings you the ultimate dancehall vibes. Your favorite artists, Sean Paul, Beanie Man, General Grant, Shaggy, and so much more. One night, one place, one memory. Keep it locked to 9-5, the ultimate one for dancehall nice again. It's this Thursday, June 18th, the night before the holiday at Woodford Cafe in Chaguanas. Powered by 9-5, the ultimate one, the official station for dancehall nice again.

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0: We're just about a minute away from network news at 7 a.m. right here on 95 The Ultimate One. So good morning really quickly to a couple of people on the WhatsApp chat. So good morning to my nieces, Miss Hannah and Samantha. Hope you have a great day at school. Good morning to Terrence, Etsy, Paige, Dominique and Nana in the car. Good morning going out to Snoko and Master Locked On. Let's see. Greetings to niece Samara Silochan, wishing her a wonderful day at school today from Auntie Kim and Uncle Mitch. And let's see, good morning as well going out to Nisha. Yeah, that's a Brazil-Morocco game that they're replaying for me because I did not see it on Saturday, right? Stop laughing. So guys, network news is next right here on 95 The Ultimate One. And it's brought to you with the compliments of TN Tech, 80 years of power, past, present, future, and Tatil Life. 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
1: 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Former Finance Minister Colm Imbert has accused government of taking credit for the country's improved Moody's outlook from negative to stable, arguing that the decision was driven by higher oil and gas prices linked to conflict in the Middle East, rather than the government's handling of the economy. He also accused the government of understating the country's fiscal position, saying it had deliberately projected a false deficit that would later require billions in supplementary funding.
2: That's not what's abnormal, Mr. Speaker. What's abnormal is that a government cooks the books, projects a false deficit, knowing fully well that they have to come back later in the year and supplement the appropriation by billions of dollars. That is abnormal. That is abnormal. And the minister is now confessing that the deficit this year will be at least $7 billion. I suspect it will be more.
1: The private aircraft, which went missing after leaving St. Vincent on Friday, destined for Tobago, has been found. Authorities in St. Vincent confirmed the small airplane was located yesterday and its two occupants were unharmed. No information was revealed about where the plane was found nor the nationalities of those aboard. The disappearance of the plane shortly after taking off from the Argyle Airport in St. Vincent sparked a regional response, with multiple agencies in Trinidad also getting involved. Flight Radar 24 showed the aircraft had made several trips between the Argyle and Canoan airports in St. Vincent days before departing the island. The opposition has written to House Speaker Jagdeo Singh seeking answers over allegations of bias involving parliamentary staff and concerns about the conduct of Leader of Government Business Barry Pedarat. The opposition said it learned through a newspaper report that formal complaints had been made about bias, partiality and professionalism among parliamentary staff, including claims that government members' microphones were muted during House proceedings. The opposition said it was never informed of any such complaints and is now seeking details on whether they were investigated and what findings were made. The letter also raises concerns about an incident where Pedarat was allegedly seen photographing or recording a parliamentary staff member while the officer was carrying out official duties. The PNM has asked what measures are in place to protect parliamentary staff from conduct that could be perceived as intimidating or coercive. We'll stay tuned for another news update at the top of the hour and for comprehensive coverage in our midday news and a major newscast at 7 p.m. on CNC3.

0: And that was the 7 o'clock news right here on 95 The Ultimate One, brought to you with the compliments of TN Tech, 80 years of power, past, present, future, and Tata Life. 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

some Shaboozy, and I got some Avicii lined up at 10 minutes after the hour of 7 o'clock. If you're now joining me, good morning and welcome to Tuesday. Locked on to the Morning Reset right here on 95 The Ultimate One.

So I'm looking at the World Cup fixtures that's happening today. Not the replay that's on the TV right now. And I'm seeing this afternoon, big match at 3 p.m. France versus Senegal. That's Group 1. Iran versus Norway. That should be pretty interesting as well. As Argentina and Algeria. So that's 3, 6 and 9 p.m. today. So are you locked on? Who are you backing in the World Cup? Are you taking the afternoon off? Like, we're done at 2:45? Makes sense. It's a whole evening of football. I did promise some Avicii, and I got an interview coming up. Two interviews, in fact. So stick around for that. Your morning reset continues all the way until 9 a.m.

0: And are you ready for real dancehall vibes? 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

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I got some cardigans lined up, some Love Fool, and a very special interview in just less than 10 minutes from now. So keep that dial locked. 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
1: Awesome. 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
2: Thank you.
1: So, Alana, we know that scammers are plenty and around. 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
1: Awesome. So, Alana, you told us about this extra financial support that listeners can get for vacations or other personal expenses loans. 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You told us about job openings and, you know, how to be on the lookout for scammers and fraudsters out there. 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
2: 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We continue to be a really valuable option to Trinidad and Tobago, and we're really, really happy to be able to serve you.
1: Awesome. Well, thank you so much, Alana. Have a fantastic day today.
2: Thank you. Thanks for having me.
1: Okay, goodbye. 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

style. Sun on your skin, music in your soul, and a rhythm that won't let you stand still. Welcome to Antigua Carnival 2026. By day, 365 beaches, crystal clear water, and the perfect excuse to live in your swimsuit. By night, the rhythm takes over with soca, calypso, steel pan, and iron band, setting the pace for pure energy in the streets. Mass on the road, vibes in every fete, and

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1: 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Influencers, we've got the best. 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

0: we're just a couple of seconds away from 8 a.m. before we head to network news at the top of the hour. So your number two of your morning reset is already done and dusted. We have an hour left in the show. I have a very special interview happening just a couple of minutes after your network news with the team at the French Embassy in Alliance Française, and we're here to talk about Fête de la Musique that's happening this Thursday, the night before the holiday. It's a celebration of music worldwide, a free event for the entire family, so get ready for more information on that. And if you need plans for Thursday night, well, that's something that should definitely go down in your calendar. So we're going to chat a little bit more about that in a short while, but not before we do network news at the top of the hour.
1: Good morning, I'm Akash Samaru with headline news on CNC3 and the TBC Radio Network. Prime Minister Kamala Prasad-Bisesa plans to report the Port of Spain South MP Keith Scotland to the police for allegedly conspiring to defraud TNTAC. In the Parliament yesterday, the Prime Minister also read out a list of people, including former Prime Minister Dr. Keith Rowley and his wife, who she claimed were on a special list of people who would not be disconnected if they failed to pay their electricity bills.
2: I have also directed that consideration be given to making a formal complaint to the Disciplinary Committee of the Law Association for breach of the Code of Conduct pursuant to the Legal Protection Act. Further, Mr. Speaker, I have also directed that this matter be reported to the Trinidad and Tobago Police Service Fraud Squad.
1: Prasad-Bisesa added that she also instructed Public Utilities Minister Barry Padarath to institute legal proceedings against Scotland and his chambers for alleged fraudulent misrepresentation, professional negligence and a breach of contract. Now, in response to the claims made by the Prime Minister, Port of Spain South MP Keith Scotland challenged the Prime Minister to make the claims outside of Parliament.
3: I invite the Prime Minister to make these claims outside of the Parliament. We have done the claim. We did the entry for judgment in default of appearance on Flavour Right, and to presume or to make an allegation that because Montai is some PNM member, that there was some collusion to suppress a TNTech matter is a serious allegation, and I call upon her to make those allegations outside of the Parliament.
1: Scotland added that he filed for default judgment against Flavour Right and has the proof. Regarding the list of protected PNM members from disconnection, he said he knew nothing about that. Meanwhile, Barry Padarath is denying claims that he attacked or intimidated parliamentary staff during last Friday's Standing Finance Committee. Outside the Parliament yesterday, Padarath insisted there was no attack on any staff member and defended his actions.
4: Usually what happens is that when you take these matters to the Broadcasting Committee or to any other committee of Parliament, we are told that we have to be able to identify who the persons are, what challenges, or who these persons are. The allegations are being made against, and in the only way that we can identify them, because we don't know the staff of the Parliament. So it was never meant to be any sort of intimidatory tactic. It was meant just to identify where the possible challenges are.
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0: The ultimate one at just about 3 minutes after the hour of 8 o'clock. If you're now joining me, good morning and welcome to Tuesday. I got some Bad Bunny lined up, some Riri and some Amber to kickstart our final hour of your morning reset. I'm DJ Danny and I'm taking you guys all the way until 9 a.m.
1: And you've got us whenever you want. 9-5, the ultimate one.

0: All right, guys, so just about 8 minutes after the hour of 8 o'clock, and I've been promising a very special interview this morning, and in the studio with me is His Excellency, the Ambassador of France to Trinidad and Tobago, Mr. Guillaume Pei, and the Director of the Alliance Française Trinidad and Tobago Chapter, Mrs. Anika Batista. And of course, today's very timely interview coincides with France's debut game this afternoon, yes, in the World Cup. Let me see. Can you hear me there? Sis, good morning.
1: Good morning.
2: Good morning. Bonjour.
0: Awesome, awesome. So besides their very distinguished positions, these are also very special people to me as well, because I serve as the president of the Alliance Française. And we've been doing a lot of work this year celebrating 75 years of the Alliance Française in Trinidad and Tobago. And this Thursday, we're getting ready to celebrate Fête de la Musique 2026. It's going down at the Sound Forge this Thursday afternoon, the night before the holiday, from 5 to 10:30 p.m. And I did mention earlier that admission is completely free to the public. So we want you to come down with the entire family and enjoy a really special lineup of musicians, of bands, of groups, of choirs, of DJs, as we celebrate Fête de la Musique and 75 years of Alliance Française. So that was a pretty big, long intro. So good morning, Anika. Good morning, Ambassador, and welcome.
1: Merci beaucoup. Thank you for having us.
0: Okay, so tell us a little bit about Fête de la Musique 2026 and why it's such an important celebration for France.
1: Well, before 2026, you have to come back to the roots. 1982, very long time ago, we launched this idea of having a big celebration for music. And the message was, if you like music, if you have an instrument, if you want to spend a little time listening to nice tunes, just get out in the streets and do it. And since then, it has built up as a big celebration at the end of June. It's celebrated today in 120 countries, wow. Trinidad and Tobago being one of them.
0: Right.
1: And yeah, get together, enjoy music, play if you want to play, listen if you prefer to listen, but at least spend a time enjoying good music and enjoying what it brings to you, which is emotions and getting together with friends.
0: Absolutely. So why is it important for the Embassy of France to support an event like this in Trinidad and Tobago?
1: Well, because it's about cultural dialogue. It's also about having this moment in which you can celebrate. And as you said, all this is within the 75 years of Alliance Française, a very important birthday.
0: Yeah.
1: Alliance Française, for now 75 years, has been offering French classes, access to French culture in Trinidad and Tobago. So it's a very long journey, a very long contribution, I think,
0: right,
1: to the life of Port of Spain and the country. And so we're happy to celebrate this very important birthday.
0: Yeah.
1: With music on Thursday night.
0: Milestone. So we know it's a special anniversary dimension to our Fête de la Musique this year. Anika, what does Fête de la Musique mean for the Alliance Française here in Trinidad and Tobago?
2: Fête de la Musique is one of our highlight events of the year. It's one of our great celebrations. This one is open to the public. Usually we celebrate French language and culture, and Alliance Française teaches French. So we have French school for beginners, intermediate and advanced learners, whether in person or online. So Fête de la Musique is one occasion for us to invite the general public to discover new artists, but also returning artists, professionals who can take the stage.
0: All right, so I kind of got a little preview of the lineup. So, Anika, maybe you can tell us a little bit about what the public can expect at Fête de la Musique this Thursday evening at the Sound Forge.
2: So Fête de la Musique is a very festive, family-friendly event. Mm-hmm. It's really open to everyone and very inclusive. We will have a great variety of music, from soca to steel pan, also DJ sets and indie music as well. So just to give away a few of the names,
0: right?
2: We have big names such as Andre Donowa, Lucho,
0: nice.
2: And The Gifted,
0: awesome.
2: Caribbean Steel Pan Connection, mm-hmm. Stephen Roach, and also new faces. So new faces such as Seabath, Jemima and Jalon, and there's so many others. And we're going to wrap up the evening with DJ sets. Our DJ for the night is DJ Joe Bryan.
0: Nice.
2: And we have a lovely boiler room session with DJ LB.
0: You know we love a boiler room around these parts. So we're totally looking forward to have Fête de la Musique this Thursday. But what other elements are there on the night? Can I get, like, I hear there's a little artisan area. You know, tell us a little bit more about that.
2: Oui. So there's a craft market and there'll be food vendors on site as well. And we encourage everyone to just bring a chair, come join us, come for the music and stay for the vibes.
0: Come for the music, stay for the vibes. And I love that bring a chair idea. You know, we'll have a beach chair in our trunks, walk with it, and of course lots of parking down at that Songforge venue as well. So come and check us out. Right, let's see, what this event is also organized by the city or alongside the city of Port of Spain. Why is our partnership important? I know it's City Month.
1: Yeah, it's very important. You know, we don't want to do such an event just by ourselves. It has to be inside the global, you know, framework and panorama of what's going on. And the city of Port of Spain is a city of music. It has been recognized as such. And actually, I was appointed in Trinidad 8 months ago. I have been discovering to what point this city, you know, is dynamic and active, and there's so much going on in terms of culture and specifically in terms of music. So, yes, we did decide to work alongside. It's been quite a while now with the city of Port of Spain, so that our event also enters in the framework of the anniversary of the city.
0: Correct.
1: Which we are celebrating now, 112 years, so
0: yes.
1: Getting an old city, but still very young and active, and we're extremely happy to be able to work in a partnership with the city of Port of Spain on this event.
0: Absolutely. So, Anika, for somebody who has never attended Fête de la Musique before, what should they expect and why should they come?
2: Definitely come, because as Trinbegonian people, we all enjoy music. So it's a chance to discover or rediscover local talent, discover new faces as well. And we really wanted to remain very, very open and free for all.
0: Awesome. So I like that part, free for all, right? Are we stressing this enough? This is a free music concert event, live music going down this Thursday at the Songforge. I mean, that venue is just like perfect, right?
2: It is. However, parking is limited, so we've partnered with Deliver Me TT.
0: Okay, nice.
2: To have a promo code to encourage sustainable development
0: right.
2: To and from our event.
0: Okay, that's awesome. So you'll tell us what the promo code is?
2: Absolutely. So follow Alliance Française TNT mm-hmm. on social media, so Facebook and IG,
0: right?
2: And everything is there. We'd also like to thank all our sponsors, from Bryden's, the Hadco, to Massey, to Samurai Restaurant, and of course the City of Sport of Spain and the French Embassy.
0: Awesome. So in closing, what is your final message to the public?
1: Well, music is a beautiful expression, cultural expression, human expression. It's a language. So yes, Alliance Française teaches French, but France as a whole is happy to have connections between people, have a common language that we can speak all over the world. Music is. And it brings people together. It's a moment to celebrate. It's a moment to share. The world is not easy every day. And when you have moments like this in which you can really party, share, have a good time, and connect with other people in a festive way, I think it's good moments. Things in Trinidad, people know how to do that very well.
0: We do.
1: So we are sure that it will work very well.
0: And absolutely, on the night before the holiday, right?
1: So just before, Thursday night.
0: Yeah, so it's the start of a long weekend. It's a great event to come and check out, experience the vibes. What you said, come for the energy, stay for the vibes.
2: Come for the music, stay
0: for the
2: vibes.
0: Come for the music, stay for the vibes. So, Nika, is there anything you want to say in closing?
2: All is well. We're looking forward to seeing everyone there. So, Thursday, June 18th, 5 p.m., 10:30 p.m., free for the public, food and craft on site.
0: All right, so guys, if you need a reminder of what to do, or you know, a little hint, well, you heard all the reasons why you should join us at the Songforge this Thursday, 5 to 10:30 p.m. And the Songforge, if you're wondering, is right off of Christopher Samuel Drive, off of Mokorapo Road, so just past the TSPCA, if you know where that is. Admission is free. Come enjoy great live music as we celebrate 75 years of Alliance Française and TNT and 112 years of the city of Port of Spain. Thank you so much, Ambassador. Thank you so much, Anika. And I've been chatting with the Ambassador of France to Trinidad and Tobago, Guillaume Pei, and Director of the Alliance Française of Trinidad and Tobago, Anika Batista. So have a fantastic day.
1: Thank you
0: merci
1: very
0: beaucoup.
1: Much.
0: Merci beaucoup, mes amis.
1: Have a nice day too, and thanks for having us.
0: Absolutely. So, guys, feel free to check that out this Thursday and follow the Alliance Francaise TNT on Facebook and Instagram. I got some French exit coming up next, which I think is pretty appropriate for some Dieu Lipo right here as your morning reset takes you till 9 a.m.

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1: All right, guys, so this is 10 minutes of music brought to you by Dancehall Nice Again, Volume 2. It's time to turn it up at 22 minutes away from the hour of 9 a.m. So do you remember the Kiskadee Caravan? What about General Grant and Short Cole? And who can forget Patra's Queen of the Park? Well, on Thursday, June 18th, get ready for a trip down memory lane as we make Dancehall Nice Again, Volume 2.

0: DJs, including the world's most versatile DJ, Private Ryan, Assassin Singh, Euphoric, MC Andre, Signal to Noise, All in the Art Man, DJ Mervin, and so much more. I have some info on tickets, locations, and of course all the deets you need to make dance all nice again. And of course, in the spirit of the thing, I have some two pretty big dancehall tunes lined up for this segment. So I got some Sean Paul lined up, and I come back with some more info on where you can get your tickets.
1: Rules the nation with
0: and of course this classic.

for Dancehall Nice Again. So get your tickets now at Woodford Cafe, Signature Shoes Grand Bazaar, Richards West Mall, TT Lunch Kit in San Fernando, and islandetickets.com. Doors open at 8 p.m. this Thursday, June 18th, the night before the holiday. Dancehall Nice Again Volume 2 takes over Woodford Cafe in Price Plaza, Chaguanas. You're definitely gonna hear tunes like this one, Dancehall Nice Again. The golden era of dancehall, when tune was nice. That was Pastor Dutchie, Musical Youth, right here on your morning reset.

0: And we've been doing the past 10 minutes for Dancehall Nice Again Volume 2. And that was brought to you with the compliments of Woodford Cafe. The Pet is going down this Thursday night, Dancehall Nice Again Volume 2, June 18th, night before the holiday. Get your tickets now and keep listening for more music. We might even throw a giveaway in there. So don't go anywhere. You're locked on to 95, the ultimate one, the official station of Dancehall Nice Again, Volume 2.
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And since Sabrina Carpenter to take us to just about 6 minutes away from 9 a.m. when Dina comes in and takes over the controls and takes you guys until 12 noon. So your morning is set right here on 95 The Ultimate One. I'm DJ Danny signing out. Thanks so much for keeping me company this morning. The Balsa and I will be teaming up tomorrow morning to do your Way Back Wednesday edition of the Morning Reset. So in the meantime, I'm going to leave you in the company of some Maroon 5 and Megan Thee Stallion. Remember to keep that dial locked and to be kind. Stay awesome. I'm DJ Danny. I love you guys so much. Catch you tomorrow morning, 6 a.m. Have a fantastic Tuesday today.

that was a good nap. Thank you so much, Celino, with Dreaming of You. Hey, that was a good nap, incidentally, something that the audiences of Disclosure Day said after, you know, going to theater to see Steven Spielberg's latest. I don't know. A winning combination of Steven Spielberg and Emily Blunt didn't do it. Well, then what will for the world of cinema? We'll talk about that. It is officially the day that we wake up. Our bodies and our brains have finally agreed that this is the start of the week. And just when we're getting into it, we will have a pause. Yes. We have a short week this week. And I know that you have your plans. Let me know what those are. And you can message in at 394-9595. It's a nice looking, just overcast day on the outside. I want to know if you're feeling in the zone just yet for the week or not. We're almost halfway through the year. And it's time to just look back at our resolutions and whatnot. I hope that, you know, time has been good to you and that you're able to sort yourself accordingly. All right, so that's it for me and you for saying hellos. We are getting into some tech news, your favorite songs, some World Cup action, and of course, what you've been up to. So send those messages through and we'll check in with each other. I mean, it's just nothing but good vibes here on the inside. Thank you for switching on, clicking on to 95, the ultimate one. Dina, you a 95-1 for 3 hours. That's like a winning combination. You can't lose. Just saying.

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2: Hey, listen, we've still got so much on the line now. But first of all, before we go there, I know you remember Kiskity Caravan. If you remember Kiskity Caravan, you remember Shoko, you remember Patrick Queen of the Park. On June 18th, you're taking a trip down memory lane. You're making dance all nice again. You're going to be at Woodford Cafe, the home of classic dance hall for that night, the night before the holiday music by the world's most versatile DJ, Private Ryan, Assassin, Sing, Euphoric, Signal to Noise is going to be there, Arlen the Art Man, DJ Mervin, MC Andre, and there'll be more. There's a complimentary Smirnoff cocktail on entry before 9:30 p.m. Be there. And there's also 2-for-1 drinks before 10 on Carib Stack Pilsner, White Oak Rum and Vodka. Get your tickets right now at Woodford Cafe, Signature Shoes, Grand Bazaar, Richards, West Mall. We got TT Lunch Kit at San Fernando.

0: again. Make That All Nice Again. It's about 9:21. That is the time check from our friends at the Ashley Furniture Home Store. We have some Harry Styles on the lineup for you, some Flo Rida, some Gin Blossoms. Yeah, we have a nice mix. And as I said, we do gear up to give you a little bit of tech news. That will be there for you as well as your TNT Guardian headlines.
1: 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Now we're ultimate. 9-5, the ultimate one.

0: 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Oh, look at that. It's already 5:30. We got your TNT Guardian headlines coming soon. And I promise you some gin blossoms and Flowrider. That's next.
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0: find out about them. Well, I don't know if we found out. It's as much as they will let us in, and rightfully so. I give them really big props for being in such a public job and insisting on such a private life. I love that for them. And them in specific is Z and T, Zendaya and Tom Holland, which I say Zendaya Holland and Tom Holland. They were at a photo call for Spider-Man recently, and I don't know whether this happened at press, but it definitely happened within the recent conversations that Tom would have had surrounding the movie and doing press for it and whatnot, and basically confirmed his marriage, is what some blogs are saying, to Zendaya, by saying that their family members were quote-unquote all there at the wedding, and that's all you'll get on that. That's what he followed it up by saying. He said that our business can present very stressful situations. It's really nice to have a bedrock of relationship that'll stand the test of time. We can support each other in ways that only we can, because only we understand what it's like to live this and understand how I would be able to have anything like that with... He said, I don't think I'd be able to understand how I'd be able to have anything like that with anyone else. We all remember that one girl who tried to, you know, make it look like they were more than just cool, and he just, you know, pushed her hand away. That was an embarrassing. Anyway, he said, so for me, I found my person. She's my best friend, and I am the happiest I've ever been when I'm with her, but I've also never felt so supported and safe ever, period. That was him talking to Esquire. And if it's an Esquire, it knows the truth, right? Listen, everybody deserves to have that feeling in their lives with their partners. It is not a small feeling, that feeling of safety, that feeling of being supported. Anybody who feels triggered by me saying that, you know what it's like to not be. So please seek that in, well, firstly, your own spirituality, your own religion, that transcendence. And of course, if you can get that in another human being who you share your life with, that's just even better. That is a blessing to your life and that person's life as well. Anyway, speaking of blessings, we do have some great information coming your way by your TNT Guardian headlines. So look out for that in just a little bit. But in the meantime, how about getting your tickets to Dance All Nice again? Volume 2, June 18th. It's a trip down memory lane, and it's the night before the holiday. Woodford Cafe is the home of classic dance hall, from Buju to Beanie, the 90s straight into the 2000s, hit after hit, tune after tune. You do not want to miss this. 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Dance Hall Nice Again. Make Dance Hall Nice Again.
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get cheat codes and Demi Lovato right there. One thing Demi knows how to do is serve vocals. I love it. No promises. We have more on the lineup, and I am going to be giving you one of your favorite songs. Matter of fact, the favorite song of your week. That's going to take you over to the other side. But for now, Tuesday, June 16, 2026, mid-year budget disclosure, PD is coming. Tanku promises to address outstanding wage matters for nurses and teachers in 2027 budget, but tutors unhappy with the timeline. Scotland defends his name after PM threatens to refer him to the fraud squad, and vendors fear being priced out of the new A&R Robinson Airport terminal. See more on that on page 9. We do have a business news with Moonilal denying Paria for sale to Trafigura. And I see that we have a regional news out of Geneva. The UN said 2,300 are killed in Haiti gang violence so far this year. Got a World Digest opposite that one. At out of Islamabad, two pilots are killed in Pakistan Air Force training crash. And we do have our sports. And boy, do we have sports. Cape Verde stunned Spain with a surprising nil-all draw in the country's debut. And Belgium also settles for a draw, 1-1 with Egypt. And I do see that we have our local sporting news as well. And TNT cyclist Ned and James Darbo get a silver medal upgrade. All of those headlines, even some T20 news, are in today's TNT Guardian for Tuesday, June 16, 2026. Which you can get at guardian.co.tt. And that's where you can subscribe for a digital copy and get the app when you do. It's real good. It's convenient and everything else in between. Speaking of in between, there's no in between army and these fellas. It's BTS all the way, and expect to see them at the halftime show for FIFA World Cup 2026.

Busy doing her thing as per usual, and should we all, we should all actually be as confident as she is in her talent. 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Hey, if you want a more accountable civil society in Trinidad and Tobago, don't stick. 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Call them at 741-1139. 741-1139. Hey, we have some tech news coming up in just a little bit. Matter of fact, after this.

0: And, well, I don't know how long it'll take you to process this information, but SpaceX actually made history with the largest ever tech initial public offering, IPO. The IPO debuting at $2 trillion in valuation and immediately acquiring the AI coding platform Cursor for $60 billion. Meanwhile, the U.S. government has barred foreign users from accessing Anthropic's most advanced AI models, and Meta's Threads app officially surpassed 500 million monthly users. Is that enough tech news for you? That was enough for me this morning when I put it together. But let me just give a little quick reference to Apple and Siri. Following its Worldwide Developers Conference in WWDC, Apple is actually heavily focusing on agentic AI. Agentic AI, we've talked about this before. And there are going to be rumors suggesting that Apple Intelligent features and advanced Siri upgrades could be rolled out under a separate premium subscription. Would you pay separately for Apple Intelligence after they told us it was supposed to be in the 17, or rather was that the 16, and then they just went totally past that? They kind of hit us a fake, but I mean, it was worth it, I would say, to some extent, because obviously they were able to train what's now their Apple Intelligence on the user's prompts and different things that you would have been trying to get done in the model that apparently was not outfitted with Apple Intelligence as they had claimed. Anyway, I'll make that my tech news, and I will just wrap it up by telling you again that the UK announced plans to ban social media access for children under 16 starting in 2027. They are joining a growing global push to regulate tech for young users. And I would like to hear what the government here in Trinidad and Tobago have to say about that. Or what does Trinidad and Tobago at large have to say about that? And will we bring any of those laws into practice here on our islands? I think we need to. Anyway, that's a little bit of tech news for you. It's a quarter after 10 a.m. More on its way, including shouts from you. So I'm looking out for those at 394-9595.
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1: 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Hands in the air for Kojak. We're taking another trip down.

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2: 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Now we're ultimate. 9-5, the ultimate one.

Taylor Swift with Open Light, Jennifer Lopez with David Guetta right before that one. Boy, speaking of press tours and photo calls and so on, she had, I would say, a fantastic press tour with Office Romance with Brad Goldstein, and he was having a time. Just in case you need a little life hack, what you need to do is write a movie, create a project, and put yourself starring opposite Jennifer Lopez, and, you know, you're good to go. Somebody was like, captioning. Well, I don't know if you saw the movie. I think you would have seen parts in the promos and so on. But with Jennifer in a swimsuit and basically dusting sand off of her bum and Brad looking on, and he's like, you know, yeah, this bugger. He knew what he was doing. Of course he knew what he was doing. Brad Goldstein, don't sleep on him as a writer, all right? Don't sleep on him as a writer at all. He is one of the minds responsible for Ted Lasso. And speaking of which, you do not want to miss your August call time, because it is going to be something. People are saying that they're not really looking forward to it as much as they did the previous series or the first season, because it's, you know, around a female football team. Anyway, like I say, great writing, great acting, and a great storyline is going to suck you all the way in. And Ted already did just that. I think that he has a place in all of our hearts and minds. And we all felt motivated after watching it. Just saying. 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More on its way here, and I want to remind you of how you can organize yourself and, well, maybe the nation at the same time. I don't know. A big happy ending for all of us.

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We appreciate you and thank you for your support. And hello to Bill. Bill is wishing you actually a wonderful day, and me too. And hello, hello. I got a few good mornings without names. Good morning to you. I hope you're having a nice one. Hello to Amanda, to Lisa, to Cindy and Rachel from Uncle Larry. Uncle Larry, enjoying your retirement, boy. He's cooking lunch right now. Wishing you a splendid day as well, Uncle Larry. And don't tell me nobody. And you didn't tell me what's in the pot. What is in that pot? I want to know. I want to know. Message me. I want to hear back from you. This is a really, really nice day. It always feels positive when you can, you know, have people in your corner. As Tom Holland says, people make you feel safe and supported. That is not to be slept on at all. All right. So here's wishing that you can see, if you don't feel like that already, here's hoping that you can see that soon in your life, you know, about whoever you coexist with, your relatives, your loved ones, or even your co-workers, you know. It's a song to commemorate that. A little bit of Old Town taking you over to 11, our last hour together.

funny enough, as we mentioned Tom Holland and Zendaya, I always think about Tom Holland whenever that song comes on. I'm not sure exactly why. Is there a song that does that to you, like you automatically remember someone? In fact, I'll answer that question myself because I know tomorrow is going to be a day exactly like that for you, full of all the hits and the classics. You probably even saw a movie or one of your favorite series or soon-to-be favorite series that have done a version of it or outrightly played it, and you're like, hey, I have to hear this on Wednesday on 951. Well, then you more than likely just might. As much as you might think, hey, these songs are like playing over and over, if you listen to stations around the world who love throwback music, love 80s and 90s and whatever it is, most of the songs that we play are the songs that are played and are seen as the classics and the hits of those eras, all right? So if you've got a favorite that you haven't heard in a while, like for me, when I played that Kajagoo, Shy Shy, is it Kajagoo? Is Shy Shy Too Shy? That was like, whoa. I haven't heard that in a while. So that's the kind of vibe that you're going to get tomorrow when we play all the music that you love. Speaking of music that you love, Saturday morning, you have all your favorite dancehall tunes played, from Beanie Man to Buju Banton. Oh, speaking of Beanie Man, did you see who posed up with Beanie Man on the internet recently and looking so good? Oh. Listen, the recipe to life, clearly, according to Maya, must be stay away from men, eat watermelon, don't eat meat, and don't drink alcohol, because, bruh, she's looking so, so good. Check that out when you get a chance. Anyway, you're going to have all of Beanie Man's music and everything. Might even put in that one there with Maya. It's going to be music by the world's most versatile DJ Private Ryan, Assassin Singh, Neuphoric, and the Signal to Noise, Arlen the Odd Man, DJ Mervin, MC Andre, and there'll be more. Dance All Nice Again, Volume 2, June 18th, A Trip Down Memory Lane. It's going to be you enjoying a complimentary Smirnoff cocktail on entry before 9:30 p.m. and 2-for-1 drinks before 10 p.m. on Carib Stag, Pilsner, White Oak, Rum, and Vodka. 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Dance All Nice Again. Make Dance All Nice Again. Hey, speaking of throwback tunes, tell me if you remember this one.

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I want you to give me a call at 625-2095. 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

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I'm sure there's something that you want to share where he's concerned, something that he said. Again, like I said, maybe advice that he's given. Whether that's like a funny story or maybe it was something life-changing and you're saying, oh gosh, I have to let people know about daddy. You know, I want to hear from you. 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We're taking a moment to celebrate the men who guided us, the men who protected us, the men who were there for us and who helped to shape who we are today. Welcome to Dear Dad, brought to you by Lounge Insurance and Financial, coverage that grows with you. And the call that you're giving us, sharing your most memorable moment with your grandpa, your stepfather, whoever your father figure is, we want to know what's that memory that you'll never forget. Call me up, 625-2095, and we'll celebrate Dad together.

And me, well, whoever the mister is, your papa, I want to hear from you. 625-2095. Tell me about him. What's your favorite memory with him? Like, what's a lesson that he taught you that still stays with you?

0: where your father's concerned is protection, whether it was your father teaching you how to ride a bike, helping you through school, or just being there when you needed him the most. I mean, that's one of the things that I think it would have been, you know, very, very, very useful when it comes to your father being in your life, maybe even you passing on messages to other people, right? And that kind of protection that your father gave you, that's a kind of protection that can take many forms. 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

0: 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Give them a call. And you know who else you've got to check out? You've got to check our friends at Woodford Cafe, because this big, big event that's happening, and it's going to throw you back with all the dancehall hits that you love. It's happening the night before the holiday on June the 18th. It's a trip down memory lane as we make dancehall nice again. Volume 2, the night before the holidays, giving you Buju Bantam, Beanie Man, the 90s straight to the 2000s, hit after hit, tune after tune, music by the world's most versatile DJ, Private Ryan, Assassin Sing, Euphoric, Signal to Noise, Ireland, The Art Man, DJ Mervin, MC Andre. There'll be more. Make sure that you are there, and make sure that you do get your tickets right now at Woodford Cafe, Signature Shoes, Ground Bazaar, Richard Draw a small TT lunch kit San Fernando, or online at islandetickets.com. The doors are open at 8 p.m. on June 18th at Woodford Cafe. Price Plaza, Shaguana's Dance Hall Nice Again. Make Dance Hall Nice Again. It's about 25 to the top of the hour. Where are you now? Where is your lunch? Let me know. And don't forget, you can send messages through just like our other 95ers at 394-9595. I got a little marshmallow in Portugal right now. I can't say the P word, boy, because the P word, the P is the word. There's a lot of there's a lot of players this year who are trying to make their mark, because it might be their last World Cup. So we will see how this one goes. A little rundown on the World Cup, the standings and so on for you in just a little bit. Look out for that. I'm going to give you that after maybe a little Rihanna.
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0: Hey, listen, do I need to tell you how much Riri loves her some Rocky? I don't think I need to tell you, but she was seen just going crazy over him, saying, oh, look at this man, handsome, this, that. Like, may we all be so, you know, head over heels over our partners as she is over her baby daddy, as she would refer to him in that recent clip. Check it out. Hey, Ikram, good morning. And, you know, that lunch apparently included some chow. And no sooner than I had seen mango chow, I had seen another video that someone sent of a mango tree with some mangoes on it. Why you want to send me? Listen. I really appreciate it though. Someone said, my dad was a smoker. He gave me a lesson when I was 5. He said, pull on this cigarette as hard as you can. I have never wanted to smoke in my life. Unfortunately, he passed away from cancer. Boy, sometimes it's a say as I do, and not as I do with situations, because our parents and people around us know the dangers of certain situations and they would not wish for you to repeat them, and they are going through their own struggles as well. Sometimes when older people listen to you, you do have to listen with a pinch of salt and forget the messengers sometimes, because you tell yourself, well, he's smoking, why he don't want me to smoke? And then you see that happened, you know what I mean? So just be open to life sending you lessons and that sort of thing. I know you tell God you didn't subscribe for that, you know, character shaping plan this year, but he has plans for you. He wants you to be the shiniest diamond ever. So unfortunately, to be a diamond, you have to get tumbled and bumped about and sharpened and whatnot. Fun. Anyway, so Monday, if you didn't realize, Monday made tournament history because it was the first ever World Cup day where every single match ended in a draw. I think I would have told you about that when we were doing some headlines of Spain. Cape Verde got a nil all. Belgium and Egypt, one all. Saudi Arabia and Uruguay, one all. Iran and New Zealand, two all. So it was action-packed. All of these games were just so fun to watch. The scrape back that Uruguay got with Araujo was fun. There were tons of great moments. Right now, you got groups I and G today. So you have some really, really great matches today. Who was it who was saying that in the chat there just now? Some really great lineups from France and Senegal, from with Iraq and Norway ready, boy. Argentina and Algeria, Austria and Jordan. So we'll see defending champions Argentina. They're starting their campaign in Kansas City. Lionel Messi's squad. Lionel Messi is highly expected to dominate, needless to say. And they're seeking a real smooth start to their infamous opening match shock in 2022 when they hit you like boom. Anyway, let me just tell you the confirmed lineups for France and Senegal. They're going to be released at some point in time. Were they released already? I'm not sure, but look out for it. It will be a really, really exciting one. And we got news coming up at the top of the hour. I got some messages from you to check in on before I say goodbye. So send those through to 394-9595.
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0: All right, so as I said, I'll give you that little lineup. I think so far, from what I've seen, the lineup for France, obviously, you're going to have Mbappe in there. That's half the reason why half of y'all supported Les Bleus. Mbappe, and you'll have Koundé, Saliba, Hernandez, Rabat, Dembele, Olis, Doué. Senegal is going to be doing Diouf, Kamara, Diarra, Jackson, Mendy, Mane, of course, Jackson, Sarr. So look out, look out. It's going to be an exciting one. I don't know. There's a lot of the deadlocks in Group G and H. So following what happened on Monday, everybody is like a 1 point so far. So, all right, we will see, we'll see. I feel like I'm forgetting to share something with you, but I will tell you that we have a new 1 to 95's playlist, and it is Olivia Rodrigo's Drop Dead. Let me give you... Actually, let me not give you Drop Dead right now. Let me give you The Cure, and we're going to talk about Olivia Rodrigo in a sec.
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Before I give you some Olivia Rodrigo news, Island Finance is now even closer to you. 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It is subject to credit approval and document verification, so make sure you do that. And if you're looking out for a little bit of lunchies, go hit the Southland. And you see why for over 20 years, Nicosa has been a staple for foodies everywhere. They have breakfast, they have lunch, they have all the yummy baked things that you love. And of course, pastries, tea place for meetings or gatherings and lunch options, from paninis to creamy pastas. They open from 7 a.m. to 5 p.m. Monday to Saturday, 7 a.m. to noon on a Sunday. Call them at 222-7298 or you can check them on Facebook and Instagram. Olivia Rodrigo is a single gal. She and Louis Partridge ended their relationship in, was it late 2025? They weren't together for very long, but, you know, they were saying that it was mutual. There was like a whole lot of pressure for both of them. It's international travel. And of course, Louis, for the fact that Olivia was so well known. And that was a pressure for him. I think when he was talking to one of those publications, he said that, you know, living his life under scrutiny from fans and that sort of thing. And even though they said it was mutual, Olivia was notably heartbroken over the entire thing. And there were so many little digs from fans online, so much so I think it was a scene from Enola Holmes' wedding scene, and they were like, Netflix has the opportunity to do the funniest thing right now. And they did, I think it was on Threads and on Twitter, when they captioned the photo, "You seem so sad for a girl so in love." "You seem pretty sad for a girl so in love." That was the title of her third studio album. Anyway, on that note, I think I have to leave you. I don't want to, but it's about that time. I have one last song for our set, and I'm sure there are tons of other things that I promised that we'd talk about that we haven't gotten to yet, but don't worry, we always have enough time. And you can check me on socials as well at The Dana Lavoie, and also you can always message in at 3949595, which I'm most times on when I'm on. And my last shout is going to Emily and Amaya Leigh. There's so many shouts I didn't get to do when they messaged it. So I hope you're having a nice one as well. Thank you very much for tuning in to 9.5. You've switched on, clicked on. News is up next. I'm Dino. Enjoy the football and we'll talk again. We'll see you tomorrow morning at 9 a.m. Bye.

0: Good afternoon and welcome to the Midday News here on CNC3 and the TVC Radio Network. I am Bavita Gopal Chan. Thank you so much for joining us. Former Prime Minister Dr. Keith Raleigh has denied claims by Prime Minister Kamala Prasad Bisasa that he and his wife were among individuals placed on a secret list at TNTech that prevented disconnection for unpaid bills. Dr. Raleigh issued the denial in a Facebook post on Monday, hours after Prasad Bisasa made the allegation in Parliament. In a statement, the Prime Minister named several people, as well as entities she claimed were linked to the PNM, including Dr. Raleigh and his wife. She alleged they were on a list of customers whom TNTech could not disconnect, even if they were in default of bill payments. While responding to the claim, Dr. Raleigh said he was unaware of any such list and insisted that both he and his wife paid their electricity bills when due. Meanwhile, former Public Utilities Minister Marvin Gonzalez says TNTech maintains an internal list of high-profile customers, including ministers, judges and diplomats, to monitor accounts flagged for disconnection or unusual activity. In a Facebook post on Monday, Gonzalez said the list exists solely to allow TNTech to contact those customers if issues arise with their accounts and does not exempt them from paying electricity bills. Well, he maintained that customers on the list continue to receive bills and remain subject to TNTech's payment requirements. Gonzalez also denied receiving any special treatment while serving as a government minister. Meanwhile, Tobago-based businesswoman Diane Haddad says the Prime Minister's revelation that millions of dollars were owed by Flavorite Foods was unfair to other business owners who often face disconnections for far less.
1: We don't get favors, we don't bring in drugs, we don't do any of the above, we don't bank illegal money. And for some reason, that sector takes a lot of blows. It is very disheartening to sit and hear that one man gets to not pay TNTech.
0: Haddad, who is speaking on CNC's Trees Gain or Strain Media Budget Review show, said while some may question the timing of the announcement, it does show inequality that needs to be addressed.
1: And it's very interesting that these arrangements are made and we get past it and it's okay. And why are we worrying about that when there are bigger things to worry about? No. As a country, we actually need to start to zone in and worry about all of those 2 million, 3 million, 5 million, 10 million. They belong to the state and therefore they belong to all the people of the country. And we need to stop boxing it off. And because of the person's connections or names or whatever, we need to stop.
0: She added that she currently represents the Flavorite brand in Tobago, which is now owned by a different entity, and expressed concern that the brand's name was being damaged by the news. And former Finance Minister Karen Nunez-Teixeira says the media budget review presented by Finance Minister Devendra Tanku yesterday does not indicate any economic turnaround for this country.
2: He felt that the government had succeeded in bringing the economy back to a positive position as he saw it. I don't think that's correct. The macroeconomic indicators, which show you the health of a national economy, do not support that.
0: And political analyst Derek Ramsamuj says the media budget review was much ado about nothing. According to Ramsamuj, there was no indication on how the finance minister intends to manage the country's debt.
3: We have yet to understand how we're going to finance a $60 billion economy, because that's what we'll be facing, without getting into further and further debt.
0: Ramsamuj noted that the country was expecting changes when it comes to financial management and the daily impact of society.
3: We must recognize that when the government changed slightly over a year ago, there was a high expectation that we will see a change in the economy, a change in the security, change being the operative word. We therefore expected a new government with such a mandate to utilize the resources of the state to better govern our society. We are having more of the status quo when it comes to managing the resources of the state and delivering value for money to the average family.
0: Well, they were both speaking on CNC3's Morning Brew program. A light aircraft that went missing minutes after departing St. Vincent has been found. The Dominican Republic flagged Beechcraft aircraft departed St. Vincent's Argyle International on Friday, bound for Tobago with two persons on board. But flight tracking website Flight Radar 24 data showed the aircraft vanished from radar minutes later. TNT and St. Vincent authorities launched search and rescue operations that same day. However, St. Vincent's Security Minister Major Sinclair Lecoq revealed on Monday that the plane had since been located. Speaking on a radio program, Lecoq said the two occupants of the small plane are also unharmed.
4: What I can say is that, to the best of my knowledge, that the aircraft has not crashed and there has not been a loss of life. And the international, and I'm speaking carefully, the international, the regional, and the national agencies are following very closely the developments of the activities of that aircraft.
0: Now, Lecoq did not reveal where the plane was found nor the nationalities of those on board. On to some other news now. Opposition leader Penelope Beckles is urging greater care and protection for the nation's elderly, saying they deserve to spend their later years in dignity and peace, not fair. At a health and legal clinic in La Romaine in observance of World Elder Abuse Awareness Day, Beckles said recent attacks on senior citizens have highlighted the need for stronger protection and greater public awareness of elder abuse. She said the problem extends beyond physical violence and includes financial exploitation, neglect and property abuse, referencing recent home invasions. She noted that before attending the function, she visited a 68-year-old Vistabella resident who was robbed at his home last week.
5: It's not just about statistics and it's not just about data. These are our mothers, these are our fathers, these are our grandparents, these are our parents, these are our uncles, these are our aunts. These are people who built this country with their hands, who raised families on modest wages, and very importantly, these are people who deserve to spend their final years in peace and not in fear.
0: Beckles noted that Trinidad and Tobago has an aging population of approximately 200,000 people aged 60 and over. She also stressed that those who prey on elderly citizens represent a minority and called for continued public education and community involvement to help prevent abuse.
5: So today is not a day of despair. It is a day of resolve. We honor the good in us, and we commit to rooting out the bad through better laws, through better enforcement, through community vigilance, and through a culture that simply will not tolerate the mistreatment of those who came before us.
0: She's urging the government to strengthen and enforce laws to better protect senior citizens. Let's take a short break. Sport news up ahead.
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saying a very special good afternoon, TNT and 95, the ultimate one. Kicking the hits from the 90s to now. Your lunchtime mix is on. And let's say a very special thank you to Dana for holding it down from 9 a.m. till the top. 12:26. I've been here just running around getting my stuff done. And I hope you all are doing the same as well. It's lunchtime. What is on the menu? Are you going to be having something healthy? Or are you just going to grab the nearest thing that you can and get through the afternoon so you can finish off your workday? Whatever it is, I hope you enjoy it. And of course, as you know, for those of you stepping outside in Port of Spain for grabbing something to eat purposes, please remember that rain out there ain't looking too nice right now, people. And yeah, walk with your umbrella. Make sure you're drinking your water. And once again, I beg you, try and get yourself something healthy to eat for lunch, okay? Shout out to the people who are always prepared, always packed, got your stuff ready. And, you know, you don't take any chances with it. Kudos to you. Yeah, boy. But not all of us could live that way. I, myself, I try my very best, but it doesn't really work out all the time. So it is what it is. It's life. Oh, boy. We are cruising here on your 95, the ultimate one. The WhatsApp line is open. Going to be with you all afternoon long. You could jump on in. You could send your messages. You could send all your love. And, of course, we guarantee to keep sending the hits your way. Yeah, boy. From Harry Styles, straight into some BTS. Lighting things up like some dynamite for you.

0: I don't know about you, but to me that sounds kind of abusive. Hit him one more time. Why? Why would you do that? If you ain't it, you ain't it. Anyway. Good afternoon, TNT. Your 95 The Ultimate One, kicking the hits from the 90s to now, just the way you love it. And people, is lunchtime, so you know what that means. If you're hungry, you've got to make your way on over to Asoka Dhaba. 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

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Good afternoon, TNT. I hope you are doing well. I hope you're feeling amazing, and I hope you're enjoying the great hits. 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
2: 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June 18th, we're taking a trip down memory lane as we make Dancehall Nice Again. 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From Buju Banton to Beanie Man, from the 90s straight to the 2000s. 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Let's make Dancehall Nice Again. 20 minutes past the hour of 1 p.m. and we are cruising. 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

0: wrapping it up for this hour with you here on U95, The Ultimate One. Bruno Mars, risking it all for you as we continue cruising. More hits on the way from the 90s to now. 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
3: 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You can also call us up on the phone lines 625-2095 and tell us about your dad. What's your favorite memory with him? And what's the one lesson he taught you that still stands with you to this day? If your dad is listening right now, what would you like to tell him? 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Dear Dad, this Father's Day, we're taking that special moment to celebrate the men who guided us, protected us, and encouraged to help shape who we are today. Celebrating Father's Day this weekend. And of course, you got the chance right now. Jump in on your WhatsApp line, send your voice notes, and also, you could call me up, 625-2095. The phone lines are open.

0: 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What about this classic one?
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0: How many wines did you have to Lady Shaba's Ram Ram? And hands in the air for Kojak. We're taking another trip down memory.

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jumping right into another amazing hour with you here on your 95 The Ultimate One. 4 minutes past the hour of 3 p.m. Good afternoon once again, TNT. How are we doing? It's a beautiful Tuesday. Is it raining outside? I don't know. I don't have any windows where I'm at, but I will be running away in just a bit to check it out. And if it's raining, well, there's absolutely nothing I can do about that. Except try my best to ask you guys to keep it safe on the nation's roads. Take your time to wherever you're heading on this beautiful one. Slow it down, okay? Pay attention. Extra precautions, as you know. As always, but a little more when the rain is down. Let me see here. Do you remember the Kiskini Caravan? What about General Grant and Short Call? Who could ever forget Patras, Queen of the Park? June 18th, we're taking a trip down memory lane as we make Dancehall Nice Again. Volume 2, the night before the holiday. Woodford Cafe becomes the home for classic dancehall from Buju Banton to Beanie Man from the 90s straight into the 2000s. Hit after hit, tune after tune, music by the world's most versatile DJ, DJ Private Ryan, Assassin Sing, Newphoric Signal to Noise, also Alan Yachtman, DJ Mervin, MC Andre, and so much more. 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
2: 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Former Prime Minister Dr. Keith Rowley has denied claims by Prime Minister Kamla Prasad Bisesa that he and his wife were among individuals placed on a secret list at the Trinidad and Tobago Electricity Commission that prevented disconnection for unpaid bills. Rowley issued the denial in a Facebook post on Monday, hours after the Prime Minister made the allegations in Parliament. In her statement, the Prime Minister named several people and entities she claimed were linked to the PNM, including Dr. Rowley and his wife. She alleged they were on a list of customers whom TNTech could not disconnect if they were in default of bill payments. Responding to the claim, Dr. Rowley said he wasn't aware of any such list and insisted that both he and his wife paid their electricity bills when due. Meanwhile, former Public Utilities Minister Marvin Gonzalez says that TNTech maintains an internal list of high-profile customers, including ministers, judges, and diplomats, to monitor accounts flagged for disconnection or unusual activities. In a Facebook post yesterday, Gonzalez said the list exists solely to allow TNTech to contact those customers if issues arise with their accounts and does not exempt them from paying their bills. He maintained that customers on the list continue to receive bills and remain subject to TNTech's payment requirements. Gonzalez also denied any special treatment while serving as a government minister. Kingston and Washington are expected to begin talks on an agreement first pitched by a senior Jamaican government official that could see the island accepting up to 10,000 non-Jamaicans being deported from the United States. A document from the United States Embassy in Jamaica seen by the Gleaner outlines the operational framework for the proposed Third Country Nationals Agreement, which has triggered controversy in several countries that have entered into similar arrangements with the U.S. The TCN deals came under local scrutiny last year when a Jamaican man was deported from the United States to an African country. In July, with no ties to that nation following intense international scrutiny and diplomatic pushback, the government released and repatriated him to Jamaica in late September 2025, and he was reunited with his family. The agreement would explicitly exclude unaccompanied minors, Jamaicans, and individuals convicted of serious criminal offenses. And now for a look at international developments. U.S. President Donald Trump says Russia should make a peace deal with Ukraine, and he will do what he can to end the war, following, quote, a very good meeting between President Zelensky and G7 leaders at a summit in France. Trump said he is going to do whatever he can, and told reporters on Tuesday at the summit near the Swiss border, adding that too many young men were dying on the battlefield on both sides. Trump claimed to have ended 8 wars, which has been widely disputed. Zelensky joined talks on Tuesday morning with the G7, which includes the United States, France, the United Kingdom, Canada, Germany, Italy, Japan, and the EU. He also spoke to Trump and U.S. Secretary of State Marco Rubio on the sidelines of the summit. Stay tuned for another news update at the top of the hour and for comprehensive coverage in our major newscast at 7 p.m. on CNC3 and across all digital platforms.
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0: Jump right into your drive time here on your 95, the Ultimate One. As the afternoon progresses, we got more hits to come at you. Very special hello to each and everyone rocking with us right now, heading to home or heading to where you got to be on this beautiful Tuesday afternoon. 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Hey, and also, do you remember the Kiskadee Caravan? What about General Grant and Short Call? Who could ever forget Patrice Queen of the Park? June 18th, we take a trip down memory lane as we make dancehall nice again. Volume 2, the night before the holiday, Woodford Cafe becomes the home of the iconic dancehall hits you know and love. From Buju Banton to Beanie Man, from the 90s straight to the 2000s, hit after hit, tune after tune, music by the world's most versatile DJ, DJ Private Ryan, Assassin Sing, Newphoric, Signal to Noise, Arlon the Artman, DJ Mervin, MC Andre, and so much more. You're going to be enjoying yourself a complimentary Smirnoff cocktail on entry before 9:30 p.m. plus 2-for-1 drinks 10 p.m. before 10 p.m. on Carib Stag Pilsner, White Oak Rum, and Vodka. 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Doors open 8 p.m. June 18th, Woodford Cafe, Price Plaza, Chagonas. Dance Hall nice again. It's time for us to make Dance Hall nice again. Speaking of Dance Hall nice again, let me tell you guys right now, I feel like I'm going to be opening up the phone lines, 625-2095. You get a chance to call me up right now. Answer two simple questions. You win yourself a ticket to Dance All Nice Again, Volume 2. You've got to remember, June 18th, Woodford Cafe. Doors open at 8 p.m. You don't want to miss it. Taking it back with hits of the 90s to the 2000s. Dance All, tune after tune. 625-2095. The phone lines are open. Call me up right now. Answer two simple questions and you win yourself a ticket. Hello, good afternoon.
1: Hi, good afternoon.
0: Good afternoon. Did you win yourself that ticket?
1: I would.
0: Okay, so first things first, what is the date of Dance All Nice Again Volume 2?
1: Tuesday, the 18th.
0: Okay, where is it going to be held?
1: At Woodford Cafe in Chagonas.
0: Nice. Anybody you want to say hello to?
1: I'll say hello to my husband. He'll know who he is when he hears my voice.
0: All right, my dear. Hold the phone lines for me. I'll take the rest of your information. Or fair, you just won yourself a ticket to Dance All Nice Again, Volume 2.
1: Great. Thank you.

0: just... Let me tell you when to grab your tickets right now. Congratulations to our lucky ticket winner. June 18th, we take a trip down memory lane as we make Dancehall Nice Again. Volume 2, the night before the holiday, Woodford Cafe becomes the home of classic dancehall. And guys, right now you can grab your tickets. Head on over to Woodford Cafe, Signature Shoes, Grand Bazaar, Richards, West Mall, TT Lunch Kit, San Fernando. 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

day has its moments, and there's a perfect one for every craving. 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

your skin, music in your soul, and a rhythm that won't let you stand still. 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

to the people right there as we get ready to wrap it up for this amazing hour with you. 6 minutes to the hour of 5 p.m. and we've got your 5 o'clock news headlines coming up. 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

0: finance a $60 billion economy, because that's what we'd be facing, without getting into further and further debt.
1: To some regional developments, the St. Lucia government on Monday said it had not been given any prior notice by the Irish government regarding its decision to impose visa requirements for nationals wanting to visit the EU country. Prime Minister Philip Pay told reporters on Monday that, quote, "We are living in a space where countries are creating their own domestic legislation for their own domestic reasons." He also noted that the Irish also placed similar requirements on St. Kitts and Nevis and Nicaragua. And in some international developments, multiple Israeli strikes have killed at least 4 people in southern Lebanon. According to Lebanon's national news agency, despite a ceasefire and a recent understanding between the United States and Iran to end the war on all fronts, Tuesday's killings took place as separate drone attacks targeted 2 vehicles. A 3rd vehicle was also targeted. The U.S.-Iranian officials repeatedly said that any ceasefire agreement would need to include an end to Israeli attacks on Lebanon. Stay tuned for another news update at the top of the hour and for comprehensive coverage in a major newscast at 7 p.m. on CNC3 and across all digital platforms.
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And let me find out, are you ready for real dancehall vibes? You gotta come and party with your 95 family. Let's make dancehall nice again. Get ready for a night of non-stop classics. We're taking you straight back to the golden era of dancehall. The ultimate dancehall hits. Your favorite artists, Sean Paul, Beanie Man, General Grant, Shaggy, and so much more. One night, one place. And you gotta keep it locked right here to your 95, the ultimate one. It's happening June 18th, the night before the holiday. Woodford Cafe, Price Plaza, Chagones. We are gonna be there. It's all part by your 95. The Ultimate One, the official station for Dancehall Nice Again, Volume 2. Make sure and grab your tickets now and head on down. It is going to be one to remember. You guys continue pouring on in on the WhatsApp line, sending your messages and your shouts as we continue cruising. More hits on the way right here on your 95 The Ultimate One. Huntrix, here's Golden.

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This Father's Day, give something back. The sneakers he wouldn't buy for himself. The outfit that makes him feel good. The brands he loves. Upgrade his look with 20% off Adidas and men's clothing. Casual or

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0: Good evening, I'm Otto Carrington with headline news on CNC3 and the TBC Radio Network. In local developments, Public Utilities Minister Barry Padarak remains unfazed after opposition MPs staged a walkout during his contribution to last night's budget debate. Opposition members except Keith Scotland left the chamber as Padarak rose to speak, protesting what they described as a reprehensible treatment of parliamentary staff. During his contribution, Padarak also criticized opposition leader Penelope Beckles for not participating in the debate, describing her as incompetent, absent and lazy. In a social media post, Padarak doubled down on his criticism of the opposition, insisting the walkout would not deter the government from holding the PNM accountable. But opposition chief whip Marvin Gonzales fired back, accusing Padarak of misleading the public in an interview with CNC3 Today. He rejected claims that Beckles had no intention of participating in the debate.
1: He shouldn't be bold and out of place to call out the leader of the opposition, because the prime minister, as the leader of the government, as head of the cabinet, did not participate in the debate. So if you want to call anyone lazy, then the prime minister is head of the lazy cabal that he's referring to, because she refused to participate in that critical debate yesterday.
0: To some regional news. St. Vincent and the Grenadines Tourism Minister Kishore Swallow has indicated that the government is open to reviewing the existing contracts with Sandals Resorts, though he cautioned that the long-term nature of the agreements could limit how much a review can be done. The comments came during a recent interview on Hot 97 in St. Vincent, where the minister was primarily discussing the new cruise port partnership with Global Ports Holding. The topic of Sandals was raised when the interviewer drew comparisons between the two developments, noting that the initial Sandals announcement was also framed to the public as a no-brainer. This led the interviewer to ask if there would be a revisit of the contract or contracts held by the resort company, specifically noting one that was signed just prior to the election before any money had been spent. And now for a look internationally. Tunisia has fired coach Sabri Lamouchi after being trashed 5-1 by Sweden in its first match at the World Cup and appointed French coach Hervé Renard. The 54-year-old Lamouchi had been in charge only since January. Renard's deal covers only the World Cup, and a longer-term agreement will be discussed after that, the Tunisian Football Federation said on Tuesday. Tunisia's heavy loss on Sunday left the North African nation with a tough task to reach the last 32. The team's remaining group games are against Japan on Saturday and the Netherlands on June 25th. Renard is an experienced coach who is specialized in leading national teams across Africa and the Arabic-speaking world. He's won the African Cup of Nations with Zambia and the Ivory Coast. Stay tuned for comprehensive coverage of these stories in our major newscast at 7 p.m. on CNC3 and across all digital platforms.
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